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DJ Creativity's in the mix, spinning the beats for you all hour long. I'm your host, William Mayfield. We had a track just there from Coco and Breezy and Flagrant Drums. That was Drums Keep Calling. You're in the mix all hour long. We got the beats here on Dance 89.5. Keeping it going now with one from Dombreski. This is Too Soon here on the Drive at 5.

sucker. Why would you keep a look? You sucker.

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We've got something for you coming on later tonight. 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

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Keep it tuned, got a couple more songs in the mix for you tonight. Jumping into one now from Avicii versus CID. This is Tom Enzi's edit of Levels de Paris.

0: tonight here in the mix on the Drive at 5, leaving you with one there from Tiesto. That was the Yord mix of Lay Low. Keep tuned, there's lots more music coming on next here on Dance 89.5, Seattle's Party Radio. 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

89.5. It's Evenings with Harmony, kicking things off here. I'll be hanging out with you for the next 2 hours. Got your chance to qualify to win tickets to Cat Video Fest. And this first hour, doing featured picks from Skrillex. We're doing that all hour because, of course, tickets for his show with Porter Robinson at Gasworks Park went on sale today. And I know it was a bit of an ordeal for you all. Sold out very quickly. But you know what? We're going to enjoy Skrillex and his music this first hour. That's all we're going to do. Just enjoy it. Stand safe, 95.

Listen, you hear that? Killers in the jungle. 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Yo, listen, you hear that? Killers in the jungle. Killers in the jungle. Killers in the jungle.

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0: DJ. 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
1: Skrillex, Flo Dan, and Fred again with Rumble on Evenings with Harmony here on Dance 89.5. All my selector picks this first hour will be Skrillex in celebration. Or maybe heartbreak of tickets going on sale for a show at Gasworks today. And they did sell out. So if you didn't get a chance, I'm sorry about that. I don't even have tickets. If I had them, I would give them away, but I don't. So maybe they'll release more. Fingers crossed. Coming to Seattle August 29th with Dylan Brady, Nick Leon, Porter Robinson, one of my all-time faves, and Underscores, who I'm also excited about. We're getting back to it right now with Blondish in less than a minute.
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that lady was just at Gasworks Park for a day trip a couple weeks ago. Blondish with Lovers on the Dance Floor here on Dance 89.5. I got details about how you can win some tickets tonight coming up. Hang on.

98.5. Now, coming up in our next hour together, got your chance to win your way into the ultimate celebration of cat videos. Yeah, Cat Video Fest is this weekend at the SIF Uptown, and I got your tickets to win your way in. 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

Dance 89.5, Seattle's Party Radio. Now, I gotta correct myself here. I thought that the full presale for tickets to see Skrillex at Gasworks Park was done today, but apparently that was just the artist presale. So if you didn't get tickets this morning to see Porter Robinson _ Skrillex and more at Gasworks Park, you might have another shot tomorrow morning in the general public sale. Skrilly, we're on that term with him. He doesn't know I call him Skrilly. Has been in Seattle for 14 years. I don't know how that's possible, but it has been a very long time coming. This one, though, his newest, teaming up with Solomon Rumpta.

Dance 89.5. I got details about how you can relive video footage of our Summer Fun Drive Mix Marathon coming up in 6 minutes. Also, new music from Paul Oakenfold coming up, so don't go anywhere.

0: music from Paul Oakenfold and Tulot with Masquerade on Dance 89.5. And we have video from all 18 hours of our Summer Fun Drive Mix Marathon. 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

Skrillex or Skrillex adjacent tunes for all my selector picks tonight. That is the Skrillex remix of LaRue in for the kill here on Dance 89.5. I saw someone on Threads that said if your birth year starts with a 1 and a 9, you should automatically get Skrillex tickets. Like, I agree. Us millennials deserve to be right up on the rail for that one. It's Dance 89.5. What a fresh remix of the classic right now.

see you down at 5. Now, coming up next hour, I'll be playing tracks from Porter Robinson and Celebration of Tickets going on sale for his show with Skrillex at Gasworks Park. That is coming up as well as something I think Porter would approve of as a Cat fan. I got your chance to qualify to win tickets to Cat Video Fest. It's this weekend at SIFF Uptown. I'll give you that keyword in about 9 minutes. Hang on.

It's 895 Evenings with Harmony. I'm hanging out with you here on this Wednesday doing selector picks this hour from Porter Robinson, kicking it off with a song that I just love hearing live. It just, I go so hard every time. Sometimes he plays it twice in a row, which I'm totally here for. It's Porter Robinson with Cheerleader.

0: Robinson with Cheerleader on Dance 89.5. That song gives me so much joy, and all of my selector picks tonight will be Porter or Porter adjacent. So be ready for that. I've also got a Porter adjacent giveaway. He loves cats, right? So I'm doing your chance to win your way into Cat Video Fest. It's like the best cat video YouTube rabbit hole you could ever fall into. It's this weekend, all ages at the Sith Uptown. Tickets are courtesy of Cat Video Fest and dance89.5.org. I'll give you that keyword you need to know in 3 minutes. So hang on, back to the music in less than one.
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Jane Bojan, taking on Classic. There it is, Upside Down on Dance 89.5. Now, weather this week, gonna stay hot. There is continuing to be an air quality alert as well. So definitely take it easy if you are headed outside over the next couple of days. All right, getting into it right now with new music from Jax.

Now, by cats on spooky, did want to remind you the keyword to win tickets to Cat Video Fest is meow, M-E-O-W. That cute text happening right around 7:40. 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It's something comforting for Porter Robinson. 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
1: Yeah, that just reminds me, I really need to go home and like vacuum, but it's very warm. 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I think the best activity to do right now is just sit in front of a fan and vibe to this one. This is a great summer track.

tickets for you to win your way into Cat Video Fest, which, by the way, is put together right here in North Seattle. The person that does it all lives just up from the station in Wedgwood. So it's a Seattle-based operation. You and a friend could be going. Beat the heat at the SIF Uptown this weekend. That chance to win tickets to Cat Video Fest in two songs, 6 minutes away.

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Dance 89.5, Evenings with Harmony, getting ready to wrap things up here tonight. Hope you have a great rest of your Wednesday. Of course, I'll be back with you tomorrow night after 6 p.m. to hang out. I'll have some new selector picks and more. But first, wrap it up with my final pick of the night. Doing a little more, Porter Robinson. This one's just one of my favorites forever. It's Lionhearted on Dance 89.5. And keep in lock, Josh Dahlberg of the Groove Gallery, coming up at 8 p.m.

What's up, y'all? We've made it. This is the place. It's the Groove Gallery on Dance 89.5 Seattle's Party Radio. I'm your host, Josh Dahlberg. Trying to stay clear of this wildfire smoke. I don't know about everybody else, but it was kind of getting to me. Talking with Owen before the show started. It's like, man, okay. Just kind of feeling the effects. So hopefully everybody's staying clear of it, staying out of it where you can. Anyway. All right. Real quick, last week's fun drive was so much fun. Last week, playing the house music classics as is tradition on the show, raising money for the station. Also back Friday during that 18-hour marathon mix. So much fun to come in on a Friday and throw down. Thanks again, everybody, for donating. I think we hit our goal, exceeded our goal maybe even for the fun drive. So, yeah, thanks, everybody, for contributing there. Also related to the 18-hour marathon mix, reminder, we've got a YouTube channel. 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Make sure that the at symbol Dance89.5. 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Make sure, reminder, hit our line. Let us know where you're listening from. 206-252-8989. We've got Owen Port in Studio C making sure that we sound good and stay on point. Starting things off with brand new Prospect Park. This one entitled Our Love. It's Dave's Garage City Instrumental. New on Z Records. Dave, in this case, is Dave Lee, a.k.a. Joey Negro. We all might be familiar with that name, kind of a classic house producer. All right. We got a bunch of new music coming up.

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This one, new one from Detroit Rising, titled Good Vibrations. This is the Crackazat remix. Just love this one. Alright. 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

The rhythm is my ribbon. The rhythm is my ribbon. The rhythm is my ribbon that ties my flowers in a bow. The rhythm is my ribbon. Now I'm giving it back to you.

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Dance 89, 5 Sales Party Radio. This one, brand new, comes out this Friday. Manuel Kane, entitled Get Back. Love this little disco-y house vibe here. Halfway through, love it. Good kind of reset point. Want to remind folks, tomorrow night, we've got a big show, Get Locked In with Keanu in the basement, going heavy, starting at 11 p.m. All the amen breaks you can take. That's my slogan for the show, not Keanu's. But I'm going to make it stick. We're going to make it work. I'm the unofficial branding expert volunteer for the basement. All right. With that, yeah, reminder, basement tomorrow night, 11 p.m., going heavy with Keanu. With that, yeah, about halfway through. Got a lot more new music coming up. Keep it locked in to the Groove Gallery on Dance 89.5, Seattle's Party Radio.

listening to the Group Gallery for the last hour on Dance 89.5, Seattle's Party Radio. This one by Bunts. I think they're a Greek producer, which is super cool. Entitled My Love. Actually comes out this Friday. So a bunch of unreleased music yet on the show tonight. So always a pleasure to be sharing that with you all. Thanks everyone for listening. So much fun hanging out tonight. Always the highlight of my week. Hanging out in the studio, sharing music with you all and with my pal Owen. A reminder, we archive these shows at dance89.5.org. We'll be back next week at 8 p.m. Wednesday. Up next, we've got DJ Tam with Nocturnal Transmissions. And until next time, let's keep it moving.

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4: 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Broadcasting from the heart of the Pacific Northwest for over 20 years. Nocturnal transmission with DJ Tan in the mix. Nocturnal transmission. 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

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And the second to the last morning with Bloom. 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

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Remix at 46, a remix of Elton John's Rocket Man. And the second to the last morning with Bloom. 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

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Gonna take on music from Nina Jirachi and Seattle bound Porter Robinson. 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Remix at 46. A remix of Elton John's Rocket Man. And the second to the last morning with Bloom.

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Party Radio, Dance 89.5, Drew Bailey on this Thursday coming up. It's all about the remix at 46. KDME, they are a group of producers that remix music. They made a killer remix of Elton John's Rocket Man, which actually got re-released back in April. That's going to be your remix at 46 on the way from Dance 89.5 Mornings.

21, Drew Bailey checking in on your commute right now. Why don't you play him? One second. I'm going to do this. Now, there we go. Gotta have a 10. So far, so good out there, really. We do have an issue. It's counter commute. If you're going southbound in Federal Way on I-5, we have a collision blocking the central lane. But again, counter commute, not a lot of volume going in that direction. The other way around, not too bad at the other direction. 42 minutes right now, get yourself into downtown Seattle for that long trip from Federal Way. You're heading up out of Renton right now on your way into Bellevue. We're under 20 minutes right now on your first look. Coming out of North right now. 44 minutes right now on your way out of Everett into Seattle. We're seeing just a little bit of brake lights right there at the Force Merge in Northgate and southbound 405. Still holding around 40 as we get right back to the music. We are Seattle's Party Radio. Dance.

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6:33, Drew Bailey checking in on your commute on this Thursday morning. Look at the light out there. For the most part, we do have the issue. It's counter commute in Federal Way. It's outbound I-5. We do have that. It's a collision. It's blocking the center lane in that direction. Going the other way right now, Federal Way into Seattle, 45 minutes for you. Very normal commute. Renton and Bellevue, we're still kind of quiet. 20 minutes for you, your commute to Bellevue. And then coming down out of the north right now, about 45 minutes from Everett into Seattle. We're still under about 41, actually. Get you to Bellevue from Everett. As we get right back to the music, we are Dance 89.5 Mornings.

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1: We're going to take on Elton John's Rocket Man. Now, this was done really successfully recently with Dua Lipa and Panal back in 2021 with Cold Heart, but this is just a straight-up remix of Rocket Man by Elton John. This actually got originally released back in 2003 by KDME. KDME is just like a group of like three producers that make remixes. Now, back in April on Record Store Day, this remix got an official re-release. So here we go for you, just in case you've missed it. KDME taking on Elton John's Rocket Man. It's the remix at 47.

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5: 650, Drew Bailey checking in on your commute right now. Everything's looking pretty decent. We are seeing some issues. Counter commute southbound I-5 at 272nd Street there near Kent. We have a collision blocking now the right three lanes. Usually a very light commute in that direction. We're seeing a huge backup build from that. So if you're going southbound on I-5 through the Kent area, be ready for that. Other direction, a pretty normal 45 minutes right now if you're going northbound out of Federal Way into all the way into downtown Seattle. Renton Bellevue still about 20 minutes right now. Those S-curves still look like only seeing a few brake lights, which is always good news. Southbound I-5 out of Linwood into Seattle, about 32 minutes right now, as we're starting to see things heat up there through the Northgate corridor and in a couple brake lights at the Canyon Park area for your southbound commute to Bellevue from Linwood. We're just under 30 minutes. As we get right back to music coming up, of course, New Music Showdown. Also, Bloom will be with us, her second to her last morning on the radio. Hang on.

0: Tony. Sales Party Radio, Dance 89.5, Drew Bailey on this Thursday, still a little smoky. It should be blowing away, they say. The upper atmosphere is going to clear out and the lower atmosphere is going to kind of linger for part of the day, but it's going to improve. They say by the weekend that we're going to have clean marine air, for the weekend. So although it's going to still kind of hang out in the 80s still, but yeah, clean air coming. So good news there, for Eastern Washington. Let's say if you're going to Bass Canyon, that may be a different story. The outlook of what the air is going to look like, is still, and is no pun intended, but unclear on how things are going to be at the gorge. For a weekend of raving, there. Like, what do you do when the air's not clean? And at which point does, someone cancel a show? Now, of course, there's no talk of that officially, but we're going to ask that question coming up during the 8 o'clock hour about, would you go rave in this smoke? Right? Let us know. We'll read your comments. 206-252-8989. We will dive in, to that again during 8 o'clock hour as we enjoy we're gonna enjoy the next couple days, with Bloom. Sad goodbye coming up tomorrow as, she's on her way to, college or university in another country. And so our final goodbye is coming up tomorrow. So make sure you hang out for the last couple days with Bloom. She'll be here in minutes. We're also getting ready, of course, for that new music showdown. Our challenger is going to be the collaboration between Porter Robinson and Nina Jirachi, going to take on our barely winner yesterday. It went down to a tiebreaker round, and then that almost tied Loud Luxury squeaking out a win over the Swedish House Mafia yesterday. They're going to take on Nina Jirachi and Porter Robinson at 7:10. Get ready.
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Looking at your commute right now, note that southbound I-5, right there in the Kent area. So it's counter commute right at 272nd Street. We do have a collision. Last time I looked here, we're looking at a 3 lanes are blocked. We're seeing about a 2 mile backup now. Okay, just 2 lanes are blocked right now, so we got 1 more lane open. Still seeing about a 2 mile backup in that direction. If you're going the other direction, northbound on your way in towards Seattle or Bellevue right now, if you're going downtown, 51 minutes from Federal Way, Rents to Bellevue, you're at 24 minutes. Those coming out of the north right now, if you're leaving Everett, we are under about 50 minutes either to Bellevue or Seattle. We're seeing your usual congestion patterns in the usual places. As we get right back to the music, we are Dance 89.5 Mornings.

0: Seven Lions, Strangers, of course, Seven Lions. You know, he booked that Benna Royal show coming up on September 25th. The tickets sold out so freaking fast for this event. If I sound bitter, it means I was in line and did not get passes to go see Seven Lions. So, one show, really? You're going to book a show like that at that venue, and you're only going to book one show? You can add a second show. All right. Speaking of show, let's get to the show. I want to say good morning to one of my favorite co-hosts on her second tour last morning with us. Good morning, Blue.
1: Good morning.
0: How are you?
1: Good.
0: Yeah?
1: Yeah.
0: You ready for the next couple days?
1: Yeah.
0: Are you ready to move to a different country? That's the real question.
1: We're still working on that.
0: Are you going to ship all your stuff or are you going to buy all new stuff?
1: Currently, I have 4 bags packed.
0: Is that enough?
1: I don't know.
0: No.
1: It's not seeming like it.
0: But now, when you say 4 bags, how much of that is just clothes?
1: 2 of them.
0: Okay.
1: So far. So that may change.
0: What about furniture and stuff? You're not going to ship furniture.
1: No.
0: Okay. You're just going to bring clothes and
1: just
0: stuff.
1: Whatever I can pack into a bag.
0: Okay.
1: Yeah.
0: All right. Well, I wish you luck on that. Are you ready for the New Music Showdown?
1: Of course.
0: That's going down right after this. Hang on.
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1: to grave.
0: All right. Yesterday we this song that the chat, it was a tie situation. Tied during the 7 o'clock hour, tied during the 9 o'clock hour, and then in a tiebreak round, nearly tied there. Loud Luxury beating the Swedish House Mafia by a solo vote, and now is our current champion. It's our latest. It is called One Call Away from the Toronto duo known as Loud Luxury. 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

Country, one call away. Our new music showdown, one time champion, right here on Dan 89.5 Mornings. All right, today's challenger coming from a fun collaboration. You have Nina Jirachi. She's a DJ producer out of New South Wales. She's teamed up with Porter Robinson. Now, Porter Robinson, of course, is from North Carolina, a beloved artist, is en route to Seattle, very, very soon to play a massive show at Gasworks, which will include Skrillex. So it's like, we knew the rumors of Skrillex were going to be there. We're like, oh yeah, Skrillex is coming. Finally, big show. Gasworks, right? Iconic. I mean, I'm sure you spent a lot of time at Gasworks, your time here in Seattle. Really? Oh my goodness. Oh, so I mean, I practically grew up at Gasworks, right? And so you got Skrillex coming, and then they put Porter Robinson on the bill as well. You're like, are you kidding me? So, obviously, Seattle and Ravers are super excited for that. Here's this collaboration. Now, Porter Robinson has kind of leaned into the hyper pop world, as of late. So this is kind of really hyper poppy, is what I can say. Again, Porter Robinson and Nina Jirachi. Song is called Wanna Cry. Music Showdown Challenger on Dance 89.5.

0: We get the whispering from Nina right at the end. I love it.
1: Porter Robinson, Nina Jirachi, Wanna Cry, New Music Showdown Challenger right here on Dance 89.5 Mornings. All right, there you go. Those are two songs in the showdown. 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
2: Yes.
1: All right, remember, only a couple days left with Bloom. 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Song number one, our one-time champion coming from, it's coming from Toronto. 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

722, Drew Bailey, checking in on your commute on this Thursday morning. So the counter commute, issue southbound I-5 right there at 272nd Street there in Kent. We are cleared finally, although you still have a couple miles of backup, that's gonna have to thin out, which will, because again, it's lighter in that direction. Northbound I-5, in the other direction, not bad actually, 46 minutes for your commute all the way from Federal Way, into Seattle, or into Bellevue. You're holding at a commute time of about 26 minutes. Coming down for the north end right now, we're looking relatively decent, considering that you're always going to hit the brake lights in those usual places. If you're leaving Everett right now, going to either Bellevue or Seattle, it's about 50 minutes Bellevue, about 54 minutes right now to Seattle. And again, a lot of that's just going to be in those usual places. Other than that, let's get right back to it. We are Dance 89.5.

0: Seattle's Pirate Radio, Dance 89.5, Drew Bailey and Bloom, and the new music showdown on a Thursday in the showdown. Your champ from yesterday is a Loud Luxury, One Call Away, versus Porter Robinson and Nina Jirachi collaboration song called Wanna Cry. And of course, I want to keep your votes coming in. 206-252-8989. Let us know. Loud Luxury, One Call Away, or Porter Robinson, Nina Jirachi, Wanna Cry, and your text right now. You want to start us off?
1: 425 says, feeling the Porter and Nina Jirachi song this morning.
0: Resin Bremerton says, Porter Robinson all the way. I've been obsessed with the new sound and the hyper pop elements.
1: Sarah in Tacoma says, I have to go with Porter, absolute legend and one of my favorite Western artists to make music for Konami's Bimani series of rhythm games.
0: And then Bella says, way too obsessed with Wanna Cry. Sorry, my lovely Loud Luxury.
1: Yep.
0: Yep. You ready for the drum? Is that it? Yeah, drum roll, please. Drum roll, please. And your front runner is Nina Jirachi, Porter Robinson, Wanna Cry. And of course, keep the votes coming in. Anything that comes in between now and 9:10 will be added to the 9:10 edition of the showdown, where we will determine our winner on this Thursday. All right, coming up during the 8 o'clock hour, we're going to talk about wildfire smoke and going to an outdoor festival. That is what the people going to Base Canyon this weekend are going to be faced with. What's going to happen, right? How clean will the air be? And if it gets really bad, at which point should a venue cancel the event, or should they? We're looking for your text, 206-252-8989. What are your feelings on this? We'll read your text coming up during 8 o'clock hour, but get your text in now and join the conversation about that. All right, coming up in about 20 minutes, less than it even, today's Impossible Trivia Question. Your second to the last Impossible Trivia Question.
1: It better be a good one.
0: We'll find. Of course it'll be a good one, right?
1: Always. Yeah.

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4: 7:35, Drew Bailey checking in on your commute on this. It's a really sunny one. Less smoke. Bloom, a little of smoke out there, which is nice.
5: That's good.
4: And your commute right now is not too bad. Southbound I-5 right now, if you're usually going in this direction, not experiencing traffic, just so you know, things are starting to thin out after a 1.3-lane closure. Things are thinning out pretty quickly in that area, so good news for you. Other direction right now, not bad, really. 46 minutes right now, yourself from Toronto Way to Seattle. It's about average, really. Northbound 405 at Bellevue from Renton under 30 is always good at this time of the morning. And then coming down from the north end right now, you're wide open, really, from Everett to Linwood. So freeway speeds there, but then from Linwood down to Seattle, we're up to about 42 minutes for you, and about 40 minutes, get yourself to Bellevue from Linwood. As we get right back to the music, we are Seattle's Party Radio, Dance 89.5.

0: Wildfire Radio, Dance 89.5, Drew Bailey and Bloom here on a Thursday. Are you sick of the smoke yet?
1: I am. It's making my, like, throat hurt.
0: Really?
1: Yeah.
0: Good news is, things are starting to gonna be blowing in the other direction, so
1: oh,
0: we're
1: good.
0: Literally gonna leave it. We're something like a smoke advisory, today until like 5 p.m.
1: Yeah.
0: There's also a heat advisory today until 10 p.m. High of 89. It's a good number if you like radio. If you like high temperatures, I'm not a fan. 91 is the record for August 6th. By the way,
1: I know
0: 91 is the record.
1: But
0: so
1: 91 is a bit much.
0: Yeah, I love how they say this according to the Seattle Times. Oh, it's gonna cool down to the 80s. Oh yeah, cool.
1: Oh.
0: Cool in 80s is what I put together. Because to me, 80 and 90. There's no difference. There really is no difference. But we're getting some more of that cooler, I'll say cooler, marine air. Marine air is like my favorite word, especially when it's in smoking. Give me that good old marine air.
1: Yeah, the best
0: crisp,
1: is like
0: clean.
1: When it's nice and warm and you get the breeze.
0: I wish it was colder. Mid 70s by Sunday. So that's getting towards my vibe. So we do have a great weekend ahead of you. Now, how is the smoke going to affect Eastern Washington? We don't know. We're looking at things right now. I'm trying to can't really gauge how the winds are going to work over there. But right now, it's unhealthy. At the moment, not to an extreme level. It's like around 141 and it can get much higher, of course. But like, you know, you're sensitive to it, right?
1: Yeah.
0: Imagine if you spent 2 days, 2.5 days, 3 days living outside.
1: Yeah, no.
0: With zero.
1: I can do that.
0: Zero chances to hide from the smoke, right?
1: I couldn't do that.
0: And then of course it's going to be hot. I love what the weather said. It's going to be hot and sweltering, temperatures on Saturday. Hazy and sweltering.
1: Yep.
0: Today, on Friday, hot and hazy in the gorge. Hot and hazy. Yep. So, we are going to talk about, smoke and going to shows. If you want to weigh in on that conversation, let us know. Does that keep you from going to a big show? Bass Canyon's massive. There's a lot of big artists. I was definitely having some FOMO. Less FOMO now with the smoke. I'm having SMOMO. Okay. but I want to hear how you wave in, and also just the risk. I don't want to make people paranoid.
1: No,
0: but I'm
1: no,
0: just gonna say personally, and it looks like the smoke's not gonna be too bad. Of course, I'm not an expert, but I'm just kind of reading what's going on here. But like, I would be scared that they would cancel the show, and knowing promoters and you know the almighty dollar, they don't want to cancel the show.
1: Of course,
0: but they're gonna wait probably to the last minute, and you could be hours. You know, literally 150 whatever miles it is, through your commute before you find out. And again, it's nothing official. I'm just my own paranoia, right?
1: Yeah.
0: My own paranoia. Weigh in on this conversation, at 206-252-8989. We'll read your texts and your comments coming up, after. Oh, on the radio, 1 second. No, you come in. Yeah. You're all good. You're fine. I love it. Thank you. Thank you for helping us out. We appreciate it. We have no garbage in here. No, I appreciate it. Thank you. All right, we're going to dive into today's impossible trivia question that's going down right after this on Dance 89.5 Mornings.

0: 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It's time for Impossible Trivia.
1: I promise it's on. I promise it's on.
0: It is on.
1: I promise.
0: Sometimes you gotta shake the handle a little bit. No, no.
1: I tried that already.
0: It's not playing.
1: Nope.
0: Oh, hang on 1 second.
1: Is it in here?
0: No. Do this. Unplug it. Plug it back in again. Is it playing on there? It's playing there. You're right. You're not wrong. All right. Let's do Impossible Trivia without a bed. Who needs beds?
1: Who needs beds?
0: We don't need beds.
1: We don't need beds.
0: All right. What is today's Impossible Trivia question?
1: 12% of millennials have gotten a tattoo of this. What do they have a tattoo of?
0: 206-252-8989. 12% of millennials have gotten a tattoo of this. What did they get a tattoo of? Your guess is right now at 206-252-8989. You can guess on the phone. We are recording those phone calls for possible broadcast. Or you can text via the text line. Again, 12% of millennials have gotten a tattoo of this. What is that tattoo? Let us know. Impossible Trivia on Dance 89.5 Mornings.

0: Sales Party Radio, Dance 89.5, Drew Bailey and Bloom on this Thursday. And of course, Impossible Trivia, the question today is, millennials. Where did it go? Right over here. 12% of millennials, I'm sorry, hang on, it's down here, way down. Oh, a lot of guesses. 12% of millennials have gotten a tattoo of this. What did they get a tattoo of? 206-252-8989. Bloom.
1: Bella and Michael in Milton says, is it the Deathly Hallows symbol from Harry Potter?
0: It is
1: not.
0: Are you reading from the bottom up?
1: Yes.
0: Oh, okay. Why do you guys do that?
1: Because
0: all the students do that.
1: Because those are the first ones.
0: Oh, okay.
1: Yeah, instead of the newest
0: ones. All right, I'll read from the bottom up too. Michael's, oh, so you got that one. See, I'm all up. 360 and Kirsten says, is it the infinity symbol?
1: It is not the infinity symbol. Sam says, is it a rose? It is not a rose.
0: Good guess. Kirsten says, I have a ton of my friend shave a bass and treble clef heart. Oh, okay.
1: That sounds cool, but that's not the answer. Mm-mm. Adventure says, is it a Pokemon? Not a Pokemon.
0: He said Pokemans there.
1: Pokemans, yeah.
0: And of course that means Gary Maddie. It is not Pikachu.
1: It is not Pikachu. Is that
0: Ethan?
1: Ethan from Ballard says, is it a butterfly? It's not a butterfly.
0: Not a butterfly. Tara says their child's name.
1: It's not their child's name.
0: Do millennial have children?
1: Erica 425 says their child's birthday.
0: Ooh, no.
1: It's not.
0: 260 says, my guess is the mustache on the finger. Oh, it's also 770 and 206. 770 actually sent us a picture of their, mustache.
1: Yeah,
0: it's you very 770. Funny. Is it the mustache on the finger?
1: It is not.
0: 206-252-8989. 12% of millennials have a tattoo of this. What is this? 206-252-8989. We're going to check in on your commute on this Thursday morning here. Looking okay as I last checked. Let me just double check. Make sure there's nothing big popped up here. And I am not seeing anything. So just regular travel times right now. If you're heading out of Linwood, 40 minutes right now yourself to Bellevue. Really? 40 minutes to, from, 40 minutes to Seattle, 40 minutes. That's not a bad time. I'm just saying, you're gonna see your usual traffic patterns in your usual places, but it is lighter than usual, I'll say. So there's that. Northbound I-5 federal way into Seattle, 45 minutes right now, and Renton to Bellevue. You're holding at 30 minutes as we get right back to the music. 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

0: Dale's Party Radio, Dance 89.5, Plume on her second to her last morning with us. Drew Bailey, you're stuck with me forever.
1: Always.
0: Stuck with me forever. Okay. I will not be going off to China to become a doctor. I will be, your morning show host. So, yeah. But sadly, I'll never leave. No, just kidding. Sadly, we'll lose you. Puzzle trivia question today is 12% of millennials have got a tattoo of this. What do they have a tattoo of, Bloom?
1: 3, 2, 1 says, is it a dandelion?
0: It's not a dandelion. 206 says, is it their astrological sign? That's Hillary from Ballard. Hi, Hillary. Is it their astrological sign?
1: No, it's not. Tara says, yes, millennials do have children.
0: I know, but not as much.
1: Lauren also guessed zodiac sign. It is not a zodiac
0: sign. Nope. 253 says misspelled words.
1: It is not. I've been like scrolling a little bit and I keep seeing these really funny videos of people with Chinese characters for tattoos and it's really funny because like then they go over the translations of all of them. And it's like donkey or something.
0: That's always great too.
1: Yeah.
0: Someone, and I'm not going to tell Harmony Soleil's story, but she has a great misspelled tattoo story.
1: Oh.
0: And I'm not going to tell the story. You need to ask Harmony about her misspelled tattoo. I don't want to give her story away. Let's see here. 269 says, this is Jonathan. Jonathan, this is a Playboy bunny.
1: Oh, it is not Playboy Bunny.
0: I think it's a millennial thing. I think it definitely was like Gen X, Xenials, if you will. 909. Oh my goodness. Boyfriend's or girlfriend's name?
1: No, and don't ever do that.
0: Ever do that.
1: Even I know that. And, oh my God.
0: 504.
1: 504 says on the ankle. It is not on the ankle.
0: No, Maddie says yellow smiley face.
1: It is not a yellow smiley face. 425 says a cross. It's not a cross.
0: You go ahead and read Rachel.
1: Good morning, Bloom. Congrats on your new adventure. My guess for impossible trivia is, Let Them from the Mel Robinson book. Great read, by the way. It is not.
0: It's not a good read.
1: Oh, no. No, that's not what I'm saying. I've never read the book, but I'll look into it.
0: DJ Solar says, is this some sort of freedom tattoo?
1: No. Spencer says, is it a cat?

0: caffeine molecule?
1: It is not. Michael Milton says, is it Mario?
0: It's not Mario.
1: 504, we said, but we read Butterfly, and it's not a rosary from 321. What does Kristen guess?
0: Kristen says, is it Hello Kitty?
1: No.
0: No.
1: No.
0: No.
1: No. It's not Hello Kitty. Right?
0: Right.
1: Let's see here. La, la, la, la, la, la, la, la. Bella says Roman numerals.
0: It's not Roman numerals.
1: Sarah says, Sarah, by the way, says Drew. Drew wasn't wrong. We millennials really have kids? Haha, I definitely have, my pets, current and past, all tattooed on me. And then Kat and Kirkland says, as a millennial without any tattoos, I'm guessing it's of a pet. Is it your pet? 12% have pets on their arms.
0: Is it
1: or
0: a
1: their
0: pet?
1: Legs,
0: is it a pet?
1: Or their buttocks.
0: Oh.
1: Is it?
0: Yeah! Yes, it is.
1: 12% of you. See, you say that I'm... That you guys don't have kids.
0: but
1: you put a lot of pets on your... On your body. I'm just saying. 12%. That's 1 out of 10. That's a lot of people.
0: Yeah.
1: That's a lot. I think that's a lot for tattoos. And then think about Seattle, right? A very heavily tattooed area of the country.
0: Yep.
1: I mean, what's the percentage? It's probably through the roof. So there you go. All right. Thank you everyone for today's Impossible Trivia, guesses. And thanks to you, Kat and Kirkland and Sarah for getting the question right. All right. Coming up, very soon, we're going to talk about wildfire smoke in the gorge in George Washington for Bass Canyon. We're also going to, I dug up a fun article about the top, EDM songs to game to. So they have like 8 or 10 records. We're going to play the hooks. So we're going to ask how you feel about gaming to these classic EDM songs. What?
0: Oh, should we drop the song?
1: Yeah, no, it's new music. We'll play New Armin.
0: Okay.
1: Thank
0: we're
1: you.
0: Gonna
1: Good
0: do
1: looking
0: it.
1: Out. Brand New Armin right now. We are Dance 89.5 Mornings.

Sales Party Radio, Dancing 95, Drew Bailey and Plume on a Thursday, checking out your traffic right now. For the most part, traffic seems reasonable for a lot of your commutes. Northbound I-5 right now, Federal Way to Seattle, it's actually pretty good. 45 minutes is not a bad commute time for 8 o'clock in the morning. Northbound 405, Renton to Bellevue, hanging around 31 minutes right now. That's, you know, expected. Even your Revive I-5 backup definitely seeing some brake lights right now, but to be honest, it's really only heavy, super heavy between the U District and 145th, although now I'm seeing there could be some kind of disturbance there. All right, turn Northgate. I'm getting no reports, just something on the map, but still 45 minutes right now for that commute, and then 40 minutes right now to Bellevue from Linwood. As we get right back to the music, we are Dance 89.5 Mornings.

0: Cocktails Party Radio, Dance 89.5, Trip Haley and Plume on this Thursday with this plume of smoke outside. Of course, it's kind of finally go away here. It's kind of starting to clear up the smoke advisory, really the unhealthy air advisory, whatever they call it, is only in effect till 5 o'clock today.
1: Okay, that's good. That's better.
0: Do have a heat advisory until 10 p.m. tonight. It's supposed to be around 89, record of 91. Now, hot, hazy and hot in the gorge in George. And I'm talking about this because, of course, Bass Canyon's going down there in George, Washington. That's about a 3.5-mile drive east on I-90. Have you been to the gorge before?
1: I don't think so.
0: Oh, my goodness.
1: But I would like to go one day.
0: It is an incredible, incredible venue. But, you know, it's fire season. There's like, what, like 15-something fires raging right now in the state of Washington. Super sad. You know, we spent some time talking about Spokane earlier this week. You know, we're really feeling for what they're dealing with there. And, you know, the rest of us, you know, are dealing with a lot of this smoke. And really, the further east you go, the worse it's going to get in some places. And so now we're talking about this Bass Festival in this beautiful venue. But then, you know, you have to camp outside. I mean, some people do have hotel rooms, right? But the majority, the overwhelmingly majority of the people that are going to the gorge, some people are also in campers, right?
1: Yep.
0: They're in tents. You are exposed to the air that exists in that climate, and it might be a little hazy. Now, good news, winds are pushing away. It sounds like things are going to clear up by Sunday-ish for the gorge, but tomorrow, you know, Friday, they're saying it's going to be hot and hazy. And then hazy and sweltering for Saturday, right? So 99, I think, is the high for Saturday.
1: Oh, yeah.
0: So you're going to take high temperatures, which is expected, by the way. It's not out of, you know, if you're going to the gorge, you know, in August, you know it's going to be hot. So that's not the surprising part, of course, but going to the smokiness, right? And I asked the question on the text line and the phone line for you, 206-252-8989. Does that change your plans for something like this? Are you still going to go, right? And then, of course, it's a personal paranoia is, and this is nothing that's been said, but in my own mind, like, and it's happened before, sometimes, and looking at the smoke, by the way, it doesn't look like it's going to be bad enough, but sometimes they cancel events due to smoke.
1: Yeah.
0: And we're talking about an event that if you're here in the Seattle area, you're driving 3.5 hours for. With that lane closure on the Vantage Bridge, it could be a four and a half
1: mile
0: commute right now. Cause you're dealing with that lane closure as well, as you get over the mighty Columbia. So what would you do? 206-252-8989. And we ran out of bed here. I still want to read some of these comments, but we do have comments for you. Can you play in our bed?
1: Yes, I can.
0: Brian says, nothing's going to stop me, stop my raves, Drew. If a 13-hour line at Gristronics didn't stop the fun, nothing will, not even smoke.
1: Kirsten in West Seattle said, I would not go to the show with the smoke being this bad after reading online about all the health effects. I won't even open a window in my house.
0: Yeah, you know, I'm not super sensitive personally, but at the same time, I don't want to live out in the middle of, I don't want to be living in that environment for so long. So there's that. It's here. Kristen says, facts are facts. The fact is that air pollution was listed as the number one cause of preventable death, according to the World Health Organization.
1: Yeah. True.
0: You know, when you're young, and I will say, and I love these bass shows, I'm not a young man anymore, but I love bass music. I tend to be definitely in the older percentage of a small percentage of the older people in the crowd.
1: Yeah.
0: I mean, I'm like, I'm probably as old as some of the DJs and the producers. But when it comes to the people going to the show, I'm like, I got about 10, 15 years on average. I'm probably a lot of people there. So, but I understand when you're young, you're like, who cares? Let's go. Let's party, you know? But it is definitely very, very interesting. Let's hear 360 says, I'm still going to full sin. Mama didn't raise no quitter. I will say I appreciate that kind of enthusiasm.
1: Yeah, I do too. Just be safe.
0: I do appreciate that. Let's see here. And then Stephanie's coming in. I moved across the state down from Pullman and stream your morning show when I can. But we all have all the smoke from Spokane, Oregon, depending on where the smoke is being wafted from. So yeah, we don't know what's actually going to look like this weekend as well. So I will. So here's a horror story. And I don't want to scare anyone on their way into the gorge. But, you know, I don't know what it was, but there was a fire in BC. near the Salvo River Ranch. And the Salvo River Ranch is where they throw a show known as Shambhala or Shambhala. Oh, yeah. This is a very fun show. It's iconic. It's like 25 plus years running. It's the only thing that they throw at this particular venue. Shambhala already happened already this year. But one year, there was wildfire smoke, or maybe even the fire danger. Whatever it was, it did cause them to cancel the show halfway in. Okay? And so, Gorge is 3.5 hours from Seattle. That Salvo River Ranch is what, 6.5 to 8 hours?
1: Very far. Yeah.
0: Very far. And then, and at one point, they actually uncanceled the show as people were leaving home. So, that to me is a nightmare. Going out there, yeah, for something like this, you spend years, not years, but months planning, right? Cause you got your tickets in advance, you gotta get your gear ready, gotta get your crew ready.
1: If it's for multiple days, especially.
0: Yeah, so, anyway, just a little history there on the worst thing can happen. Not saying it could happen, but, you know, be prepared. I guess that's the next conversation is be prepared. N95 masks, I know it's a throwback to COVID.
1: It'll keep your lungs safe.
0: It will help you. And any other tips you can do, like if you're gonna go, and let's say if someone like Mr. Or Mrs. Full Send here, because their mama didn't raise no quitter from 360, if you are going to give advice to someone who's going to venture out into the smoke and live in it for 2.5 to 3 days straight, what advice would you give to them other than just that N95 mask? Is there anything else you can do? I don't know, actually. 206-252-8989, hit us up. All right, coming up, we're going to break down the best EDM songs to game two, according to, I think, EDM.com. That's on the way very soon. We are Dance 89.5 Mornings. Step to them like

0: Sales Point Radio, Dance 89.5. I'm going to play some Morgan Page here in honor of, it was 15 years ago today that Morgan Page played a show for us as a listener appreciation party at Neighbors, and I was throwing an event. I was doing like a Vortex stage downstairs. And let's talk about The Longest Road 15 years ago, because I was at that show, and from behind, someone goes, "Is Drew Bailey here?" And I turned around, and it's my wife. 15 years ago. So there you go. Longest Road. Christine. 14 years later, we got married.
1: Aww.
0: It was 15 years ago today. I turned around and I saw my beautiful wife for the first time.

46, 846. We call it the remix at 46. KDME, their 2003 remix of Elton John's Rocket Man, got re-released for Record Day, National Record Store Day. We're going to play that for your remix at 46 on the way very, very soon. Coming up, we are going to talk about, according to this article from WeRaveYou.com, about the best songs to game to. So we're going to play a few of those hooks. That's on the way very soon from Dance 89.5 Mornings.

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4: 836, Drew Bailey checking in on your commute on this really kind of hazy Thursday still. Your commute right now, it's actually not that bad. We are seeing a little action in the southbound I-5 area, the Northgate region of I-5 right now. I'm not sure what's going on there. We're just seeing a little extra action there. Still seeing a lot of, you know, of course, the force merge, right? Just saw something pop up on the map right now, but so far we're looking at just pretty normal for your Revive I-5. 47 minutes right now. Get yourself out of Linwood into Seattle right now. About under 40 at Bellevue. That's not bad. Northbound I-5, Federal Way to Seattle. You're around 40. That's also good. And then 33 minutes right now from Renton into Bellevue. So we get right back into the music. We

0: play a bunch of music on the air and talk about video games, right? You're not, you're a gamer. What's your favorite game?
1: I'm gonna go with the classic and say Minecraft.
0: Ooh.
1: And I say that because I can always, it's something I can always go back to.
0: I'm just gonna cry and just say you just called it classic, like Minecraft.
1: Yeah.
0: Okay.
1: I've been playing it since I was born, so.
0: And I've been playing it since before my son was born. And yes,
1: yeah.
0: I go back to it. I'm currently in a little Minecraft phase again after 2 years. And then before that, it was like every 2 years I play for like a couple months and then go back because I just get caught up on all the updates. Right.
1: That's kind of how it works,
0: you know, and it's just such a fun game. Right. So I feel you on that one. Although GTA 6, I'm really excited about it because my son was born just before GTA or just after. Just before GTA 5 came out, right?
1: Yeah.
0: Just like weeks, right?
1: Yeah.
0: And it's gonna come out just weeks before his 13th birthday.
1: So oh!
0: Like, it was all 13 years without ever having it existed. Alright, so here's the deal, okay? We Rave You, which is a really awesome, EDM blog, they are talking about the best songs for your gaming playlist. So, they say music and gaming are a powerful combination. The right soundtrack can sharpen concentration, boost reaction times, and keep energy levels consistent during long sessions. Among all music genres, they say EDM stands out as one of the most effective choices for gaming playlists. Its steady beats, immersive drops, minimal lyrical distractions make it ideal for everything from competitive multiplayer games to late night solo play. Are we ready for this list? All right.
1: We're ready.
0: The first one is Martin Garrix Animals. They say it's one of the most iconic EDM tracks ever, and for good reason. Its powerful drop and relentless build-up makes it ideal for fast-paced gaming. Its sharp, driving beat, perfect for competitive and action-heavy games, highly energetic without lyrical distractions. This track is a staple for players who want to stay aggressive and alert. Next track is David Guetta and Sia, Titanium. They say while the vocal version is widely known, the instrumental or extended EDM mixes of Titanium are excellent for gaming. The structured progression keeps players engaged without overwhelming them. Gaming benefits steady energy build, emotional lift during long sessions, smooth transitions that don't interrupt focus. It's ideal for narrative-driven or adventure games. All right, the next one they say is Deadmau5, Ghosts and Stuff. I will say I'm playing, this is the Rob Swire version. They are suggesting the lyric-free versions for gaming. But come on, man. Come on. They say Deadmau5's darker atmospheric production works especially well for high-intensity gaming environments. Bring the, write the music a little lower, just a little lower. Heavy bass and driving tempo, a little higher. Temp-inspired sound design creates tension without chaos, just like me. Great for competitive modes and challenging sections. So there you go. All right, the next one is going to be another Deadmau5 record, Strobe. Love Strobe. Love, love, love this song so much. WeRaveYou.com says a classic in the EDM world. Strobe remains one of the best tracks for sustained gaming focus. Why it's perfect? Long runtime supports extended play, smooth build rather than sudden drops, and maintains immersion throughout. It's especially good for marathon gaming sessions. And the next one, of course, some Skrillex.
2: Yes! Oh my God!
0: Scary monsters, nice sprites. They say this track changed the EDM landscape and still holds strong appeal for gamers who enjoy aggressive sound design. Why it excites, they say. Unpredictable drops. Punchy rhythms. Great for reflex, heavy games. Best suited for a short burst of intense play rather than all night sessions. All right, the next one is Diora. 5 hours. Minimal vocals and clear melodic structure. In fact, there's no vocals. I mean, is it a vocal? I think that's a da-na, da-na.
1: No,
0: that's not
1: I
0: a vocal.
1: Don't think that's a vocal.
0: They tried to do one with like Chris Brown on it. Boo. And then there was another one with, I think her name was Icy. That was pretty good. But I do prefer the original Diora. 5 hours is a go-to gaming track for many players, according to We Rave You. They say it works because repetitive but engaging melody, easy to loop during long plays, doesn't distract from gameplay, and it fits almost any game style. Is this our final one already?
1: Yep.
0: Exwell and Engrosso. Sun is shining. This track brings a lighter, uplifting feel to gaming sessions, making it ideal for casual or creative games. They say it's useful because the positive energy without intensity prevents mental fatigue. Nice contrast to darker tracks and great for relaxed play or between competitive rounds. There you go. Best songs to game to. What is on your gaming playlist?
1: Probably funk.
0: Funk? Really?
1: Yeah.
0: Now, in the Minecraft world, are you building, are you mining, or are you playing with redstone? What is it?
1: All of the above.
0: All of the above.
1: All of the above. Oh, always.
0: I love it. I have a 13-year-old WoW base on a server that still exists. So I get to go back to this base I've been working on.
1: Yep.
0: Every couple years, and there it is. And I just keep building on top of it. So there you go. All right, what are your go-to? What are your go-to gaming tracks? Hit us up, 206-252-8989. All right, coming up right after 9 o'clock, we're going to get ready for the New Music Showdown. Our brand new challenger, a collaboration between Porter Robinson and Nina Jirachi. It's going to take on our new champ from Loud Luxury. Are you ready for the remix at 46?
1: Always.
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0: We're going to take on Elton John's Rocket Man. Now, this was done really successfully recently with Dua Lipa and Pinal back in 2021 with Cold Heart. But this is just a straight-up remix of Rocket Man by Elton John. This actually got originally released back in 2003 by KDME. KDME is just like a group of like three producers that make remixes. Now, back in April on Record Store Day, this remix got an official re-release. So here we go for you, just in case you've missed it. KDME taking on Elton John's Rocket Man. It's the remix at 46.

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4: Get low. Oh, there you go. Brand new Basement brought by. Big ups to all the Basement fans. We're on our way out to Base Canyon. Coming up in about 6 minutes, we got a lot of texts to our response to our conversation about the smoke at raves. We'll dive into that soon. Right now, we're going to dive into your community right now. Your community actually is not bad, really. We are seeing some red in the usual places, but other than that, it's like the best case scenario for a lot of these commutes right now. 42 minutes right now. Get yourself out of Linwood into Seattle. Linwood to Bellevue at 35 minutes right now. Federal Way to Seattle under 40. Rent to the Bellevue around 31. As we get right back to the music, we are Dance 89.5 Mornings.

0: fine bone. Salisbury Radio, Dance 89.5, Drew Bailey and Bloom on a Thursday. We were talking about this plume of smoke that's really hovering over a lot of the Northwest right now due to those wildfires. Luckily for us, things will be clearing out slowly throughout the day, and by tomorrow we still have a big smoke advisory in effect here in the Puget Sound area to about 5 o'clock. Do have a heat advisory, by the way, until 10 o'clock as it's going to get to around 91. So it's going to be hot today. Make sure you do all the usual things, right? Drink lots of water. Check on the elderly. Don't leave your freaking animals or children in a car.
1: Don't do that.
0: I almost swore. And then also your furry ones, make sure you're walking them early and late in the afternoon, not in midday, because those sidewalks will burn their feet. So all the usual things, please do.
1: And wear sunscreen.
0: And, yeah, and maybe your N95 mask.
1: Yeah, maybe do that too.
0: We gotta have a little help here. We were talking about how, potentially the smoke will be, affecting those going to Base Canyon this weekend over at the Gorge in George. You're gonna have some wildfire smoke still, tomorrow and the next day. We got some texts about it. Let's say hello to, 206. And of course we're having a long conversation. We talked to people about, you know, some people were full send, let's go, I don't care, I'm going to go anyway, nothing's going to stop me, blah, blah, blah, blah. And then we were kind of, I think we were giving each side of the story.
1: Yes.
0: 206 says the whole combo is giving me earplugs are for nerd vibes in a bad way. AQI is predicted to be 130 on Friday, which is unhealthy for all groups. N95 mask or P100 half mask regulator is a must for 12 hours of cardio every day. So it's a must, they say, if you're going to be out in it for over 12 hours. They continue to be clear. It's not what we're saying for the forever youngers, but got to stay forever young if they don't protect themselves. You're not going to stay forever young if you don't do these protections now.
1: Yeah.
0: I was implying that, you know, young people, they'll take this advice necessarily.

0: And that's kind of where I was going on it. I'm not being earplugs are for nerds, but come on, let's be clear. Earplugs are for nerds. Just kidding. No, just kidding. Then they continue. They say, regular listener from 2000, fellow Festy Elder Statesman with a mild tinnitus, after being a 20-something dingus. So yeah, and you grow up and you have, trust me, when the room gets quiet, I hear a little bit of that too. So
1: yeah,
0: I've should have done a better job. To be honest, so here I am making jokes, but it really is not funny. So, we have one more text.
1: Yeah, from Christian. A mask is the only option. Lung damage is not reversible. I know my dad smoked in the house, and I got permanent lung and sinus damage from that.
0: Yeah, we had someone on the phone saying, "Well, but my parents smoked, so it's okay now." No, that wasn't okay.
1: Just because
0: you made it out doesn't mean everyone else did.
1: Yeah, and also just because it happened in the past, there's a reason that it's banned now.
0: Mm-hmm. And of course, you're talking to a future doctor on the other side of the mic here.
1: Oh, yeah.
0: So there's that. All right. Cause remember, this is Bloom, your second to the last New Music Showdown.
1: Yes, it is.
0: That's on the way in 10 minutes. Loud Luxury, our brand new champion, going to take on a collaboration between Porter Robinson and Nina Jirachi. Hang on.
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0: Channel 4 Radio Dance 89.5, Trip Bailey and Bloom on your second to your last day. And now what's, are you leaving Monday? Are you flying out Monday?
1: Yes.
0: Wow.
1: I fly Monday.
0: You fly Monday. 13 and a half hours to...
1: 12 and a half.
0: What is it?
1: 12 hours and 38 minutes.
0: China. Now what part of China are you going to? You're going
1: Shanghai.
0: To... Now where is that in China compared to, like, is it south? Is it north?
1: It's on the east coast.
0: It's on the east coast.
1: It's on the east coast of China.
0: What, like, a big, what, any cities that maybe your average, okay, we'll say average American, but a lot of people would know.
1: Most people know Shanghai.
0: Right?
1: I would hope.
0: Uh-huh.
1: What's the other capital?
0: Not Beijing.
1: No.
0: No.
1: It's not Beijing. Well, the capital is Beijing.
0: Yes.
1: Yes.
0: I got something right!
1: Yeah! I just wanted to make sure. Okay. Shanghai, Beijing, and maybe Wuhan.
0: Okay. So, wow, 12.5 hours. And then you're packing just clothes, right?
1: I'm packing my livelihood. Basically. Like everything I have.
0: Alright, so, wow. And then you just, now do you know people there when you land?
1: No.
0: You know nobody?
1: I will know nobody.
0: There'll be other, cause you don't speak Mandarin.
1: There will be other, international students from like all around the world.
0: Okay.
1: And the Chinese students that are, going there as well, they also speak English.
0: Okay.
1: So it's not that big of a deal. We can all talk and communicate.
0: I mean, I figured it as much. It's just like, it's scary to go into. But then you've gone to Japan. Now granted, you know a little bit of Japanese just from school.
1: I know Japanese.
0: But you also went with friends and a class. You're going in all alone. All alone.
1: I know, it's fun.
0: And you're excited about it.
1: Yeah.
0: Wow, that's so great. Well, we're all super excited for you, of course, your final day. And thanks for being on the radio up until you leave.
1: Yes, of course.
0: Because you'll be here tomorrow, and then 2 days later, you'll be on a plane to China. Holidays, you going to come back for holidays?
1: I will be back for Christmas and sometime in, what month is it?
0: I don't know.
1: August?
0: August, yeah. Oh, you'll be back next August. Next summer.
1: Around,
0: okay.
1: I think.
0: All right.
1: I don't know.
0: And are you going to stay in China or do you plan on moving around doing other schooling? Cause I mean, you're going, I mean, how many, you got what, 8 years of school?
1: About, I think.
0: Eight more years.
1: At this current moment in time, I think the plan right now is 4 years at, Dukunchan and then the medical school in Singapore.
0: Wow.
1: But that will change because that's 4 years away and I don't have to worry about it right now.
0: Right. No, it's, I love it that most students are worried about what's going to happen in, you know, like you got to find your major in like a year, right? Or whatever it is, right? I don't have to worry about anything until 4 years.
1: They won't even let us pick our major until halfway through our sophomore year.
0: Which is good.
1: Yeah.
0: Because you got to like, you know, you may not like it. Who knows?
1: Yeah, exactly.
0: You never know. So. We're super excited for you, of course. And of course, your last day as a mom. You ready for this new music showdown? Are you ready for this new music showdown?
1: Yes.
0: All right, it's going down after this. Hang on.
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1: Grave.
0: All right, your one-time champion, the duo from Toronto known as Loud Luxury. Their one-time winning record right here is called One Call Away, New Music Showdown.

0: luxury, one call away. New Music Showdown, one-time champion, winning by a single vote in a tiebreaker round yesterday against the Swedish House Mafia. All right, your challenger is a collaboration between Nina Jirachi, the Australian DJ producer from New South Wales, teaming up with a Seattle bound artist, Porter Robinson, of course, from North Carolina. I'm always like, okay, you think about states and EDM and rave culture. One of the biggest EDM artists comes from North Carolina. Like, how does that happen? I'd say it's the internet.
1: Probably.
0: It's like, what's, is there a scene? Is there a rave scene? There probably is a small scene, but I just don't, I'm just like, okay.
1: There's
0: awesome.
1: Probably a scene everywhere.
0: There is a scene everywhere. Yeah. Porter Robinson, though, is beloved everywhere himself. Yeah. You know, he's coming to town, at the Gasworks show. Of course, the rumor was Skrillex was coming. You kind of knew that was happening, but no one saw Porter Robinson also being added to his bill. That came out of nowhere.
1: I'm so mad I won't be here.
0: Oh, you won't be here!
1: I told my parents, if they don't take videos,
0: are they going?
1: I will be very
0: upset. Are they
1: going
0: to go?
1: I hope so. Well, I want videos.
0: I want a party of your parents at Skrillex and Porter. That's what I want to do. All right, here we go. Porter Robinson, Nina Jirachi, their brand new collaboration.

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1: Love it.
0: Porter Robinson, Nina Jirachi, Wanna Cry right here on the News of Showdown on Dance 89.5 Mornings, your challenger. By the way, that Skrillex show and Porter Robinson, it's 21 plus.
2: It is, so friends, so I wouldn't
0: you,
2: be able
0: you
2: to
0: couldn't go,
2: go
0: anyway,
2: yeah.
0: By the way, so there you
2: I
0: go.
2: I will need to be video called and,
0: yeah. Your parents really gonna wanna go. They're gonna go.
2: They
0: should go.
2: If they don't go, I might be a little bit concerned. Because how can you not go to a Skrillex concert?
0: No.
2: Skrillex.
0: Give it up for Skrillex, by the way. Looking at the flyer, he didn't put his name at the top. It's like in the middle of the flyer.
2: Yeah.
0: Like it's just, I've seen, we'll call him Sonny, you know, at the Gorge, for a Paradiso, very long time ago. He was amazing live. And I was with my buddy. I love you, Jason Snow, but Jason Snow, my buddy Jason Snow was in a terrible mood. It was just so negative. And I was like, and I didn't really get to enjoy the Skrillex set as much as I wanted to. Yeah. So I need this.
2: We need it.
0: There you go. All right. Again, Porter Robinson, Nina Jirachi getting back to the New Music Showdown. Nina Jirachi and Porter Robinson, their collaboration that is called Wanna Cry. And it's time for you to vote right now. 206-252-8989 to vote for the New Music Showdown right now. Song number one, Loud Luxury. 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

Seattle's Party Radio Dance 89. You look at me like, are you going to go? Oh, yeah, I'm going to go. I'm going to miss you on the board. All right, in the showdown today, Loud Luxury, one call away. Our one-time champion taking on a collaboration right here from Porter Robinson and Nina Jirachi. It's called Wanna Cry, and I want you. I wanna you. Oh, I can make it work. I wanna read your votes at 206-252-8989. And I wanna read your comments, although you only have less than 3 minutes left here, that your final vote on and leave your comments for either two records, song one, Loud Luxury, one call away, or your challenger, Porter Robinson, Nina Jirachi, wanna cry. Alright, less than 3 minutes left, which final vote on for the New Music Showdown on Dance 89.5 Mornings.

0: Charles Bright Radio, Dance 89.5, Drew Bailey and Bloom. Second to last day for Bloom. We're going to miss you. By the way, in the showdown today is song one, Loud Luxury. That song, of course, is called One Call Away. And then, of course, Porter Robinson, Nina Jirachi, Wanna Cry. But there's some people sad about you. Let's go to the phone right now. Hello.
1: Well, you cannot leave.
2: I know.
1: I am going to miss you. I know. Well, I want to cry. That's the song.
2: We're trying to save it for tomorrow.
1: But no, I'm going to vote for I Want to Cry, but I really do want to cry. Because you're
0: All right, thanks very much.
1: Okay, I'll talk to you tomorrow.
0: All right, we'll talk to you tomorrow. All right, text line, what are they saying, Bloom?
2: Starting from the bottom.
0: Are you starting from the bottom? Actually, can you start from the top? Because I arrange things top down. Okay, thank you.
2: Jason in Bellevue says, good morning, Drew and Bloom. Today's challenger didn't want to make me cry at all, but it did make me want to crank the volume.
0: Love it. Kat in Kirkland says, I want to cry with how unpleasant and shrill the challenger's music was. Had to turn that one down, voting for the champ.
2: Kelly says, good morning, Bloom, for almost the last time, and Drew. The champ is good, but feel lacking comparing to the challenger, sending a vote for Porter Robinson.
0: 509 says, Nina and Porter, anime, boy, and girl forever.
2: Aaron in Everett says, as much as I like the champ, I had to vote for my goat, Porter Robinson. I just love the way he makes music.
0: And Aaron adds, also, best of luck to you, Bloom in college. Courtney in Renton says, listening today is a little bittersweet. Bloom, we're going to miss you. I know. I'm trying to get through this myself. But I'm so excited for you and your adventure. All love and best wishes coming your way. Voting for the challenger.
2: Wendell says, song two, Safe Travels, Bloom.
0: White in Dallas says, happy Thursday. Challenger is strong. Let's make it the champ and then graduate it. I could listen to the challenger on repeat.
2: EM in Tacoma says, I'm voting for Nina Jirachi for the new music showdown.
0: I think they said N. I think it's M.
2: M.
0: M. They, M. yeah, okay.
2: I said EM.
0: And then in Lake Forest Park, who I partied with on the 4th of July, says, challenger gets my vote. Bloom, my daughter is sad you're leaving, but hopes you have an awesome adventure and that we'll hear you again.
2: Yeah.
0: All right, we will. You'll be back for the summer. All right. Let's get that drum roll. And the winner of the New Music Showdown is Nina Jirachi, Porter Robinson, Wanna Cry. Massive blowout. Massive blowout from the collaboration from Nina and, of course, the Seattle-bound Porter Robinson. That means tomorrow on a Friday, Bloom's final day with us, regular day with us for quite some time as one of our awesome students. 7:10 and 9:10 tomorrow on the New Music Friday. On a super sad crying Friday.
2: We'll get through it.
0: All right. Coming up, Hi, I'm Ghost is a bass artist playing in Tacoma. By the way, he's the son of the lead singer of Korn.
2: Yes.
0: Hi, I'm Ghost, also with Wood. You got lots of local support there, including my favorite DJ name of all time called This Guy Turtles. He just knew it. He's like, we're gonna make a name there. Everyone's gonna remember. If I ever meet This Guy Turtles, he's a local artist, I'm gonna give you a big high five. They're gonna be at the Tacoma Tavern. This is on Saturday. It's a 21 plus event. Your keyword to win your way into this event on the way soon from Dance 89.5 Mornings.

0: Hillsborough Radio Dance 89.5. All right, let's do this giveaway here. Hi, I'm Ghost. Is coming to the airport Tacoma Tavern. I'm sorry, the airport tavern in Tacoma. You have Wood, and then lots of local support, as well as this guy Turtles. And it's the only name I'm going to say because it's so good, in my opinion. His name.
1: Oh yeah.
0: It could be a terrible DJ. Could be an awful DJ. I don't know. I don't know him. Or them or her. I don't know. I don't know anything about this person, except for, well, a guy. So I guess it's a him maybe, right? This guy Turtles. So,
1: oh yeah, this guy. Yep.
0: So this guy Turtles may suck. I don't know. I love his name. But okay, here's what we're getting at. It is time to do a giveaway. If you want to win your way into, Hi, I'm Ghost, coming up on Saturday in Tacoma at the Airport Tavern in Tacoma. It's a 21 plus event, 5406 South Tacoma Way in T-Town. Got to text that keyword. The keyword is tavern. Text keyword tavern to T-A-V-E-R-N to what number?
1: Where's the, there we go. 206-252-8989.
0: I did not set you up for this. Text keyword tavern. You have until like 11 o'clock. 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
1: Yes, drive safe.
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0: Richard Bailey and Bloom. I want some breaking gaming news. We were talking about best songs of Game 2 during the 8 o'clock hour. You can always go to our on-demand player. 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Ooh, you know what's up on YouTube is last Friday. Have you seen it?
1: I haven't seen it yet.
0: 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All 4 hours. You were only here for 3 hours, but you can see us pitching and stuff, and that was kind of fun. Have you watched any of it?
1: I have not yet.
0: It's fun watching us just like do our thing here live in the studio. If you want to see the interactions with the students, of course, we're doing our fun drive. Yep. And we had DJs in between. I guess we were in between the DJs, really. But yeah, go check that out. youtube.com/@dance89.5radio. 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
0: I don't want to know.
1: Oh, okay.
0: So, but go check out the YouTube stuff. It's really awesome. And I know they're going to put up eventually all 18 hours, all 4 hours of the morning show from last Friday, including the DJ and the live and the video feed from us pitching is all there. So you can see us all do our thing on YouTube. Go check that out. A lot of fun stuff there. All right, so speaking of gaming, some breaking news. I know we talked about Minecraft earlier. This game is probably the opposite of Minecraft.
1: Most definitely.
0: This is definitely an adult game. And, of course, the most highly anticipated game in the history of gaming.
1: Yep.
0: Easily. It's been nearly 13 years since we got the last title.
1: Oh, God. Is it ever coming out?
0: Well, it is actually 3 weeks from today, and we're talking about Grand Theft Auto 6, right?
1: Yes.
0: So this game got delayed. It's been 13 years. It was 2013, November 20, not that I'm counting. It was November. it's off the top of my head too, by the way. November of 2013 that we got GTA 5. It was an enormous success. And finally we're going to get, it's not dropping until the fall, till later, but in 3 weeks from today, we're going to get the first extended look. And the reason why we're talking about it is because they're doing something they've never done before. They're going to debut that extended look on Netflix. So you got to have a streaming service and everyone else is going to get it 6 hours later. So
1: okay,
0: this is 3 weeks from today, August 27th at noon our time. They're going to debut the extended trailer. And we have only seen one little trailer from almost now 2-3 years ago from this game. And so it's so the first time ever, you're going to have a Netflix subscription. Now, everyone else is going to get it 6 hours later.
1: Yep.
0: But if you want to be the first to check it out, you're going to have a Netflix subscription. They're going to debut it on Netflix on the 27th at noon our time. That's a Thursday.
1: It better be good.
0: Did you play it? I know, I mean, it's
1: I haven't played it, but I haven't played it because I wasn't at an older old enough age.
0: Right,
1: I mean, it was 13 years ago.
0: Right.
1: So,
0: well, I played it later. People are still playing it. I think my son, it's funny because it came out just before he was born and then it's going to come out, just after his birthday. And I think it's funny. It's like, it took so long now he's almost old enough to play it.
1: Yeah.
0: It just set up. So there you go. All right. Let's get back to the music. We are Seattle's Party Radio, Dance 89.5.

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0: Wrapping up the morning show here on Dance 89.5. You know what? We're supposed to make it all about you. We got to talk about this breaking news real quick here.
1: We have to talk about it.
0: This is crazy. Trailer for the brand new The Jetsons movie dropped. Jim Carrey as George Jetson. Anne Hathaway.
1: I know.
0: Harrison Ford is in it. Liam Neeson is the villain. Timothy Chalamet is, what's the son's name? Do you remember?
1: I don't remember.
0: It's been so long. So there you go. That just dropped. It's crazy trailer. It looks dark.
1: Yeah.
0: They're gonna go, I'm like, alright, I'm down. And Jim Carrey, I don't know if you're a fan of Jim Carrey.
1: I know too.
0: You know, he eventually kind of is like semi-quit acting.
1: Yeah.
0: But he picks up some really fun roles, like he's still doing like the Sonic movies. And this is like, I'm glad he's picking fun roles that fit his personality
1: and
0: his character.
1: I'm glad he's picking this one.
0: It's a fun one. It looks really good.
1: It looks really fun.
0: Do you know that the Jetsons, it's based on the Space Needle essentially. The aesthetic.
1: Oh.
0: So it's kind of based on the Space Needle. All their houses living in the sky.
1: That's cool.
0: Anyway, so I'm picking my jaw off the floor here. Looks pretty good. All right, that is it for us on this Thursday. Thank you, everybody, again. Go back and listen again. It was a fun morning with Bloom. You can always listen again on our website at dance89.5.org.

0: /on demand. And then tomorrow, it's a normal day.
1: No, it's just a normal day. Like, whatever.
0: Yeah, we're going to say goodbye to Bloom tomorrow. Of course, you're China bound, going to college.
1: Yeah.
0: So it's going to be a fun and emotional morning, I'm sure, tomorrow. So make sure you tune in. Lots of good stuff going on here. Of course, we got the remix at 46, New Music Showdown, Porter Robinson, Nina Jirachi. Yep. You're going to take on a brand new challenger. And then, of course, Impossible Trivia, which you have a request.
1: Oh, yeah.
0: I'm going to try to honor your request. You want a certain, want a question in a certain realm.
1: Yes, I do.
0: We're going to go in that realm for Bloom. So make sure you tune in tomorrow, 6 to 10 a.m. Everyone else, enjoy your Thursday. We'll see you tomorrow.

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I'm DJ Benjamin, bringing you the tunes on this beautiful Thursday. The haze isn't as bad as yesterday, so try to get a chance to sneak outside at some point. It's already August somehow, so I'm trying to soak up the Seattle summer as much as I can. I mean, I was at the Mariners game yesterday, and I got my very own Jimothy trading card.

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run out of things to say until I looked up holidays on this day. And folks, get your graham crackers out because it is National Toasted Marshmallow Day. Here's Silhouettes by Avicii.

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1: 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Taking on music from Matt Cesare, Mon Rouge, this summer anthem known as Ways of Love. 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It's going to be a remix of a remake of the walk-on song of my departing co-host, Bloom. Speaking of Bloom, her final morning with us tomorrow.

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1: Thursday nights, Dance 89.5 is going subterranean. 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
1: 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It's going to be a remix of a remake of the walk-on song of my departing co-host, Bloom. Speaking of Bloom, her final morning with us tomorrow, Friday morning, on Dance 89.5.

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1: 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And Lost Girl, featuring a cast of performers ages 13 to 20 in a coming-of-age story about what happens after Wendy leaves Neverland. 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
1: 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Taking on music from Matt Cesari, Mon Rouge, this summer anthem known as Ways of Love. 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It's going to be a remix of a remake of the walk-on song of my departing co-host, Bloom. Speaking of Bloom, her final morning with us tomorrow, Friday morning on Dance 89.5.

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I only smoke what I drink. 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And I only drink when I overthink.

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0: What is up, Dance 89.5? I'm DJ GT, and I will be here with y'all till 5 o'clock. I had a blast at Jet Blast Bash over the weekend on Sunday. I got to meet some cool people at the different booths and conducted my first real interview, and it went on the air while we were there. Seeing all the old planes at the Museum of Flight brought back some memories of the times when I was there when I was younger. And I sure had a huge appetite when it came to the food trucks there. I got myself a pizza and it tasted great. But as always, we're Dance 89.5 playing dance music for Seattle because we are Seattle's party radio. Coming up next is a song featured in the newest Forza Horizon, Horizon 6, in the Horizon Base Arena radio station. 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

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With all the smoke in the air, I'm getting deja vu of fall 2022, but make sure when you're outside, you're wearing masks.

0: That was Heat Waves' Oliver Heldens remix by Glass Animals. Fun fact, Heat Waves was in the Forza franchise in Forza Horizon 5 on the Horizon Pulse station. And funny enough, we're experiencing some serious heat waves in recent days, where one day in July it reached a whopping 95 Fahrenheit here in Seattle. That's too darn hot! I'd also like to mention that you'll only hear me three more times this summer, as summer is closing up fast, which means the school year is starting up soon. Summer has just gone by so fast, it feels like just the other day it was my last day of junior year, and now I'm less than a month away from starting my senior year of high school. And as always, if you're planning on having fun outside or being in the sun, remember, put on that sunscreen. Sunburns are not worth it. They hurt real bad if you get sunburned enough times. I know from personal experience. I'm DJ GT, and this is Dance 89.5, Seattle's party radio.
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3: 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Taking on music from Matt Cesari, Mon Rouge, this summer anthem known as Ways of Love. 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It's going to be a remix of a remake of the walk-on song of my departing co-host, Bloom. Speaking of Bloom, her final morning with us tomorrow, Friday morning, on Dance 89.5.

0: You just heard Porter Robinson's cheerleader, which was also featured in the Forza franchise in their newest game, Forza Horizon 6. And Porter has a DJ set at the Gasworks Day party this month on the 29th, where a bunch of your favorite EDM artists will also be having DJ sets. When I first started playing Horizon 6, I was pumped to find out that cheerleader was in the game. It really cheers you on when you're racing, but unfortunately for the past month or so, Forza games haven't been working for me. So hopefully tonight or tomorrow, I can get them working and listen to these songs, not only here on Dance 89.5, but in game as well. We have Dom Dalla with Tyga coming up shortly with Don't Worry Baby here on Seattle's Party Radio, Dance 89.5. And then we have The Drive at 5 here on Dance 89.5.
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